talking about the Outsiders back to 66. Let's go to the number one song around this time of year. It's 62. Mr. Ackerbilk, Stranger on the Shore.

0: Take it easy with Mr. Ackerbilt, Stranger on the Shore. Let's look back at my calendar now. On March 23rd, 2005, we lost Watson Davis. Died of cancer at age 92. You say, well, who was Watson Davis? We knew him as his last name spelled backwards. The host of Fantastic Features, Savant. Channel 13 every Saturday afternoon for about 10 to 12 years. All those B grade movies, C grade horror movies. Old Savant would come up and introduce himself and what was coming up.
1: Good evening. I am Savant, your monster of ceremonies for Fantastic Features. 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
0: Like every market had somebody that did these kind of strange horror movies on the weekend. We had Savant. Also on March 23rd, this time 1938, Irwin Levine was born in Newark, New Jersey. He was a songwriter, co-wrote This Diamond Ring, Knock Three Times, Candida, and along with Russell Brown, Tie a Yellow Ribbon. Brown one time said the song was based on a story he read about a soldier headed home in the Civil War. He wrote his beloved that he was still welcome. She should tie a handkerchief around a certain tree. The handkerchief idea was not particularly romantic, so he and Levine changed it to a yellow ribbon. Mr. Levine passed away in 97 due to kidney failure at 58. We're going to play that big song, though, that Tony Orlando did, coming up next on the Pig and Whistle Show. 708.
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5: Skies are going to be clear tonight as temperatures settle in the mid-70s. Tomorrow from Monday, we've got sunshine, very hot temperatures, an extreme heat warning in effect for Monday and again on Tuesday. Highs both days will be in the mid and upper 90s. Heat index values 105 to 110. On Wednesday, we'll still be sunny and hot, but not as hot. The high on Wednesday, closer to 90 degrees. Thursday, sunny and a high of 90. From the Arkansas Now Weather Center, I'm meteorologist Laura Huckabee.

Tony Orlando and Dawn, the Yellow Ribbon Song. On the birthday calendar now, 25th March 1934, here in Memphis, Johnny Burnett was born. Lived in Lauderdale Courts, where Elvis and his family were living at that time. Had an aptitude for sports. One time, when he was playing football, he was knocked out by a guy named Red West, who was playing on the opposing team. He and his brother, Dorsey, liked to box a little bit. They were Golden Gloves champions, and he thought he'd be maybe a professional boxer. Well, he got knocked out, broken nose, and a $60 purse. Decided he'd take his guitar, write some songs, and he and Dorsey wrote a bunch of stuff, wound up forming the rock and roll trio with Paul Burleson on guitar. Went out to L.A., wrote some songs for Ricky Nelson and some other people, and then in 1960, he was signed to Liberty Records and changed his sound a little bit. Barry DeVorzin wrote a great song for him and took him to the top 10. Unfortunately, he passed away in 64, drowned in a fishing accident on a boat. He was only 30 years old. We remember Johnny Burnett and his first big hit for Liberty.

66, Peter and Gordon and Woman. The song was written by a guy named Bernard Webb, who was actually Paul McCartney on the side. So he wanted to see if he could write a song if it wasn't associated with the Beatles. And he did. It's a big hit for him. Back 59, one of my great rocking songs, Jackie Wilson.

I love you so, Jackie Wilson, the Pig and Whistle Show. On the 25th of March, 1942, here in Memphis, Aretha Franklin was born. As Queen of Soul, first hit, Never Loved a Man, came in 67, although she'd had some other stuff before that. Mother died when she was six. The family moved to New York, then settled in Detroit. Her father was a minister, but teen pregnancies derailed her gospel career. She gave birth to one child at 55 at age 13.

0: another, 57, age 15. She turned to singing. This time thought she'd go with the pop thing, and that worked a little while, but then she went over to soul, and that's where it all started happening for her. She did have weight problems, said it was probably due to giving up smoking and depression. Fluctuated between 230 and 512 pounds in the last decade. She passed away 2018, pancreatic tumor. She was 76 years old. We mentioned earlier that Don Covey wrote Chain of Fools for her, and it was his first big hit that he had written. We're going to play that to remember Don and Aretha Franklin here on the Pick a Whistle Show. Check it in, 721.
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4: Skies are going to be clear tonight as temperatures settle in the mid-70s. Tomorrow from Monday, we've got sunshine, very hot temperatures, an extreme heat warning in effect for Monday and again on Tuesday. Highs both days will be in the mid and upper 90s. Heat index values 105 to 110. On Wednesday, we'll still be sunny and hot, but not as hot. The high on Wednesday, closer to 90 degrees. Thursday, sunny and a high of 90. From the Arkansas Now Weather Center, I'm meteorologist Laura Huckabee.

look at my calendar of facts, figures, and things. This week in 1964, Rolling Stones' first charted hit over here in the States would be a song that they didn't write. Now, after this one, they'd start writing all their own material. But this is one they borrowed from Buddy Holly. It was the flip side of Buddy's Old Boy. The Stones, Not Fade Away.

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0: Send me over here. Let me know. Alex at alexaward.us. Email request line. March 20th. We've already had one on that date. Robin Luke in 1942. How about a year before that? Vito Pacone, Staten Island, New York, on March 20th. He's the lead singer of The Elegants. They got together in 57 with one name and then went over to The Elegants, named after a whiskey bottle. Anyway, I got to talk to him one time, and he is just a hoot. He's funny as he can be. We were in a restaurant in Staten Island. He was telling me about how they got Little Star recorded, a record label, and out on the charts.
2: We actually went and got addresses to records from record labels of the records that we were buying. Now, as The Elegants as a whole, the Heartbeats were our favorite group. I mean, literally, no one compared with the Heartbeats to us at that time. That's who we idolized. So we went to Hull Records label. There was an address on it. We wrote that down. We went to Old Town Records. We wrote that label down. We went to three or four labels. First one we went to was Hull Records. It was a Jewish couple owned it. Bea Caslin was the wife that literally ran the business. She absolutely loved Little Star. We sang Little Star for her. And she had asked us if we would take some contracts home to our parents, have them look at it with their lawyer, and she would like to record us. We would do four sides with them. And that's what we did. Once the record was recorded, at that point, she had realized she had a song bigger than she was able to promote, so she sublet us to ABC Paramount. ABC Paramount put us on a subsidiary label of theirs called Apt. And the record just shot. In the first week, it was 80,000 copies the first week alone, just in the New York area. Went on to become the biggest selling record in the history of the Hawaiian Islands. Went on to do a million records almost immediately. We were number one on the charts in the summer of 58. And, it just mushroomed from there until the Beatles came along and decided that they didn't want to hear Little Star anymore. You know?

first national hit, Charlie Ridge. We'd had him a couple of years here in Memphis, played some good stuff before that one, too. Let's look at the calendar now. On the 24th, 1937, in Washington, D.C., Billy Stewart was born. 12 years old, he started singing with his brothers as a gospel thing. And then, finally, he made the transition to secular music. Filled in occasionally with the Rainbows for a guy named Don Covey. We mentioned him earlier. While he was there, he met another guy, Marvin Gaye. They would work together here and there. Around 1960, Bo Diddley heard him playing the piano one day. Said, "You're pretty good." He's got him a contract with Chess Records. He started recording some things and had a few hits. Let's see, there was Summertime, Fat Boy, Reap What You Sow, and one that I've always liked, I Do Love You. Unfortunately, he had a weight problem, developed diabetes, suffered major injuries in a motorcycle wreck in 69, and then in 1970, he had just bought a new car. They were on tour with his band. His car plunged into a river near Smithfield, North Carolina, killing him and three members of his band. He was only 32 years old. Will you remember Billy Stewart?

0: Wesson Show, March 24th, 1912. I'm almost embarrassed to report this one. Jimmy Drake was born. He lived a few years in Ripley, Tennessee. Then he had chronic asthma, so the family moved to California when he was seven. Settled in the Oakwood district of Los Angeles. At 29, he moved to Oakland, California, and lived there the rest of his life. He used to do demo songs for people. They would send in lyrics, and he would sing with just guitar, the lyrics to some music, and possibly these people would have a hit song if it was sent to an artist or two. Rarely did that happen, but one time, he did this song himself. Now, it's just him, his guitar, and his foot's hitting on the mic stand to get the beat. They dubbed in some crash sounds. They got them from a National Sound Effects Library record that was used quite a bit for things like that. In fact, Dead Man's Curve and Leader of the Pack have these very same sounds. Unfortunately, Jimmy drank quite a bit, passed away at age 56 due to cirrhosis of the liver. Back to his big song from 1956, it made number 8 on the charts. Of course, Coming to Take Me Away, Ha Ha, made number 3. Go figure.
1: Tooling down the highway doing 79. 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

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I cross the center line, man, you gotta make time. Transfusion, oh man, I got the cotton picking convolutions. I'm never, never, never gonna speed again. 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I'm a gonna pass a truck on the hill ahead. Transfusion, my red corpse suckles are in mass confusion. 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I took a little drink and I'm a feeling right. I can fly right over everything, everything in sight. There's a slow poking cat, I'm gonna pass him on the right. 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I'm a never, never, never gonna speed again. Pass the claret to me, Barrett. I'm rolling down the mountain on a rainy day. Oh, when you see me coming, better start to pray. I'm a cutting up the road and I'm the boss all the way. Transfusion, transfusion. Oh, Doc, pardon me for this crazy intrusion. I'm never, never, never gonna speed again. Pump the fluid in me, Louie. I'm burning up the freeway early this morning. I am a-passing everybody. Oh, nothing but corn, man, out of my way. I don't drive with my horn. Transfusion, oh, nurse, I'm gonna make a new resolution. I'm never, never, never gonna speed again. Put a gallon in me, Allen. Oh, barnyard drivers are found in two classes. Line crowd.

0: 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Attaboy.
1: All right, let's get back to some more normal songs. Lovin' Spoonful.

John's Fashion 11 Spoonful, wrapping things up on the Pick and Whistle Show. Your requests are always welcome, Alex, at alexward.us, the email request line. Looking at the birthday calendar now, one more. Go back to the 21st of March, 1940, in the upper level of his grandmother's row house in Philadelphia, Solomon Burke was born. His father was absentee, but his mother was a nurse, school teacher, concert performer, and a pastor. Eventually, Solomon became a minister too, along with running a funeral parlor and several other things he did over the years, but mainly he became a singer. Great singer, soul singer, unbelievable. Went to work for Atlantic Records, had a bunch of hits there. I got to talk to him one time. He's just the nicest fella as could be. Passed away, they say, just natural causes. When I saw him, he was awfully big. I don't see how that could be the case, but he died in 2010 at age 70. One of my favorite Solomon Burke songs. Till next week, thanks for coming around, and bye, y'all.

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2: ABC News, I'm Wayne Cabot. Is the pause in the war because the U.S. is running out of weapons? Democratic Senator Chris Van Hollen of Maryland on ABC's This Week.
3: We have depleted our interceptors, which are the weapons we use to intercept incoming Iranian attacks, which are obviously necessary to protect American troops. And so we are depleting these every day, despite the fact that we could face other potential conflicts around the world.
2: The pause in fighting pushing oil prices lower, with Brent crude trading around $90 a barrel. Flames still spreading across France and Spain, evacuations totaling more than 300,000 people. A court ruling this weekend means some states do not have to follow a Trump executive order that makes the Postal Service create a list of approved voters. This affects 23 Democratic-led states, not the 27 red states. This is ABC News.
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9: Skies are going to be clear tonight as temperatures settle in the mid-70s. Tomorrow from Monday, we've got sunshine, very hot temperatures, an extreme heat warning in effect for Monday and again on Tuesday. Highs both days will be in the mid and upper 90s. Heat index values 105 to 110. On Wednesday, we'll still be sunny and hot, but not as hot. The high on Wednesday, closer to 90 degrees. Thursday, sunny and a high of 90. From the Arkansas Now Weather Center, I'm meteorologist Laura Huckabee.

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5: Skies are going to be clear tonight as temperatures settle in the mid-70s. Tomorrow from Monday, we've got sunshine, very hot temperatures, an extreme heat warning in effect for Monday and again on Tuesday. Highs both days will be in the mid and upper 90s. Heat index values 105 to 110. On Wednesday, we'll still be sunny and hot, but not as hot. The high on Wednesday, closer to 90 degrees. Thursday, sunny and a high of 90. From the Arkansas Now Weather Center, I'm meteorologist Laura Huckabee.

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1: Skies are going to be clear tonight as temperatures settle in the mid-70s. Tomorrow from Monday, we've got sunshine, very hot temperatures, an extreme heat warning in effect for Monday and again on Tuesday. Highs both days will be in the mid and upper 90s. Heat index values 105 to 110. On Wednesday, we'll still be sunny and hot, but not as hot. The high on Wednesday, closer to 90 degrees. Thursday, sunny and a high of 90. From the Arkansas Now Weather Center, I'm meteorologist Laura Huckabee. Oh,

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1: ABC News, I'm Wayne Cabot. A lull this weekend from all sides in the Iran war has crude oil lower, international crude now at $90 a barrel. Gas prices, $4.11 a gallon, same as yesterday, says AAA, but 12 cents higher than a week ago, 94 cents higher than a year ago. Republican Congressman Mike Turner of Ohio is on the Armed Services Committee and tells ABC's This Week.
2: Our allies and those in which they sell energy to are going to have to step up to the plate here. America, United States cannot do this alone. There is economic pressure that can be placed on Iran.
1: Seattle police are looking for two people who parachuted from the iconic Space Needle Friday. They still haven't been found. They bought tickets, climbed a glass partition, and over they went, down 600 feet. Fires now approaching Bordeaux City in France, easing in the Madrid area. The European wildfires have more than 300,000 people evacuated. This is ABC News.
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6: Skies are going to be clear tonight as temperatures settle in the mid-70s. Tomorrow from Monday, we've got sunshine, very hot temperatures, an extreme heat warning in effect for Monday and again on Tuesday. Highs both days will be in the mid and upper 90s. Heat index values 105 to 110. On Wednesday, we'll still be sunny and hot, but not as hot. The high on Wednesday, closer to 90 degrees. Thursday, sunny and a high of 90. From the Arkansas Now Weather Center, I'm meteorologist Laura Huckabee.
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5: Skies are going to be clear tonight as temperatures settle in the mid-70s. Tomorrow from Monday, we've got sunshine, very hot temperatures, an extreme heat warning in effect for Monday and again on Tuesday. Highs both days will be in the mid and upper 90s. Heat index values 105 to 110. On Wednesday, we'll still be sunny and hot, but not as hot. The high on Wednesday, closer to 90 degrees. Thursday, sunny and a high of 90. From the Arkansas Now Weather Center, I'm meteorologist Laura Huckabee.

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1: Skies are going to be clear tonight as temperatures settle in the mid-70s. Tomorrow from Monday, we've got sunshine, very hot temperatures, an extreme heat warning in effect for Monday and again on Tuesday. Highs both days will be in the mid and upper 90s. Heat index values 105 to 110. On Wednesday, we'll still be sunny and hot, but not as hot. The high on Wednesday, closer to 90 degrees. Thursday, sunny and a high of 90. From the Arkansas Now Weather Center, I'm meteorologist Laura Huckabee.

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my life was torn like windblown sand. Then a rock was formed when we held hands. Sunny, sunny, one so true.

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1: ABC News, I'm Wayne Cabot. Breaking from Seattle, as many as five victims of a shooting near the Space Needle where a large festival was going on. A pause in the Iran war tonight, but on social media, President Trump posting AI fakes of airstrikes on Karg Island. Democratic Senator Chris Van Hollen wondering how Trump intends to end a war entering month six.
2: I don't see a clear strategy, and there's never been a clear strategy. We should never have gotten into this senseless war, and we should end it now.
1: Republican Congressman Mike Turner admitting
3: there's bipartisan frustration on Capitol Hill. You're seeing it, you know, Republicans, Democrats, that are showing their frustration with how this war is being, this conflict is being prosecuted.
1: Both were on ABC's This Week. President Trump will meet Benjamin Netanyahu for their first face-to-face since they started the war. He'll also meet Tuesday at the White House with Ukraine's president, who just authorized drone attacks deeper inside Russia. This is ABC News.
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9: Skies are going to be clear tonight as temperatures settle in the mid-70s. Tomorrow from Monday, we've got sunshine, very hot temperatures, an extreme heat warning in effect for Monday and again on Tuesday. Highs both days will be in the mid and upper 90s. Heat index values 105 to 110. On Wednesday, we'll still be sunny and hot, but not as hot. The high on Wednesday, closer to 90 degrees. Thursday, sunny and a high of 90. From the Arkansas Now Weather Center, I'm meteorologist Laura Huckabee.

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5: Skies are going to be clear tonight as temperatures settle in the mid-70s. Tomorrow from Monday, we've got sunshine, very hot temperatures, an extreme heat warning in effect for Monday and again on Tuesday. Highs both days will be in the mid and upper 90s. Heat index values 105 to 110. On Wednesday, we'll still be sunny and hot, but not as hot. The high on

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1: Skies are going to be clear tonight as temperatures settle in the mid-70s. Tomorrow from Monday, we've got sunshine, very hot temperatures, an extreme heat warning in effect for Monday and again on Tuesday. Highs both days will be in the mid and upper 90s. Heat index values 105 to 110. On Wednesday, we'll still be sunny and hot, but not as hot. The high on Wednesday, closer to 90 degrees. Thursday, sunny and a high of 90. From the Arkansas Now Weather Center, I'm meteorologist Laura Huckabee.

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1: ABC News, I'm Wayne Cabot. A late night shooting at the Seattle Center, site of a weekend festival. ABC affiliate KOMO spoke with a witness who thought he heard firecrackers.
2: But then there was a second volley, and that's when we saw people storming through the area across the Fisher Pavilion.
1: And we know people have been hit, but no details yet. A pause in U.S. attacks on Iran. Democrat Senator Chris Van Hollen on ABC's This Week said,
3: "We have depleted our interceptors, which are the weapons we use to intercept incoming Iranian attacks, which are obviously necessary to protect American troops."
1: A court ruling this weekend means some states don't have to follow a Trump executive order that makes the Postal Service create a list of approved voters for the midterms. This affects 23 Democratic-led states that sued, not the other 27 red states that did not. This is ABC News.
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8: Skies are going to be clear tonight as temperatures settle in the mid-70s. Tomorrow from Monday, we've got sunshine, very hot temperatures, an extreme heat warning in effect for Monday and again on Tuesday. Highs both days will be in the mid and upper 90s. Heat index values 105 to 110. On Wednesday, we'll still be sunny and hot, but not as hot. The high on Wednesday, closer to 90 degrees. Thursday, sunny and a high of 90. From the Arkansas Now Weather Center, I'm meteorologist Laura Huckabee.

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3: Skies are going to be clear tonight as temperatures settle in the mid-70s. Tomorrow from Monday, we've got sunshine, very hot temperatures, an extreme heat warning in effect for Monday and again on Tuesday. Highs both days will be in the mid and upper 90s. Heat index values 105 to 110. On Wednesday, we'll still be sunny and hot, but not as hot. The high on Wednesday, closer to 90 degrees. Thursday, sunny and a high of 90. From the Arkansas Now Weather Center, I'm meteorologist Laura Huckabee.

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1: Skies are going to be clear tonight as temperatures settle in the mid-70s. Tomorrow from Monday, we've got sunshine, very hot temperatures, an extreme heat warning in effect for Monday and again on Tuesday. Highs both days will be in the mid and upper 90s. Heat index values 105 to 110. On Wednesday, we'll still be sunny and hot, but not as hot. The high on Wednesday, closer to 90 degrees. Thursday, sunny and a high of 90. From the Arkansas Now Weather Center, I'm meteorologist Laura Huckabee.

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1: Skies are going to be clear tonight as temperatures settle in the mid-70s. Tomorrow from Monday, we've got sunshine, very hot temperatures, an extreme heat warning in effect for Monday and again on Tuesday. Highs both days will be in the mid and upper 90s. Heat index values 105 to 110. On Wednesday, we'll still be sunny and hot, but not as hot. The high on Wednesday, closer to 90 degrees. Thursday, sunny and a high of 90. From the Arkansas Now Weather Center, I'm meteorologist Laura Huckabee.

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1: Skies are going to be clear tonight as temperatures settle in the mid-70s. Tomorrow from Monday, we've got sunshine, very hot temperatures, an extreme heat warning in effect for Monday and again on Tuesday. Highs both days will be in the mid and upper 90s. Heat index values 105 to 110. On Wednesday, we'll still be sunny and hot, but not as hot. The high on Wednesday, closer to 90 degrees. Thursday, sunny and a high of 90. From the Arkansas Now Weather Center, I'm meteorologist Laura Huckabee.

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2: ABC News, I'm Wayne Cabot. A late-night shooting at the Seattle Center, site of a weekend festival. ABC affiliate KOMO spoke with a witness who thought he heard firecrackers.
3: But then there was a second volley, and that's when we saw people storming through the area across the Fisher Pavilion.
2: And we know people have been hit, but no details yet. A pause in U.S. attacks on Iran. Democrat Senator Chris Van Hollen on ABC's This Week said,
4: "We have depleted our interceptors, which are the weapons we use to intercept incoming Iranian attacks, which are obviously necessary to protect American troops."
2: A court ruling this weekend means some states don't have to follow a Trump executive order that makes the Postal Service create a list of approved voters for the midterms. This affects 23 Democratic-led states that sued, not the other 27 red states that did not. This is ABC News.
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7: Skies are going to be clear tonight as temperatures settle in the mid-70s. Tomorrow from Monday, we've got sunshine, very hot temperatures, an extreme heat warning in effect for Monday and again on Tuesday. Highs both days will be in the mid and upper 90s. Heat index values 105 to 110. On Wednesday, we'll still be sunny and hot, but not as hot. The high on Wednesday, closer to 90 degrees. Thursday, sunny and a high of 90. From the Arkansas Now Weather Center, I'm meteorologist Laura Huckabee. We'll be right back.

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1: Skies are going to be clear tonight as temperatures settle in the mid-70s. Tomorrow from Monday, we've got sunshine, very hot temperatures, an extreme heat warning in effect for Monday and again on Tuesday. Highs both days will be in the mid and upper 90s. Heat index values 105 to 110. On Wednesday, we'll still be sunny and hot, but not as hot. The high on Wednesday, closer to 90 degrees. Thursday, sunny and a high of 90. From the Arkansas Now Weather Center, I'm meteorologist Laura Huckabee.
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1: Skies are going to be clear tonight as temperatures settle in the mid-70s. Tomorrow from Monday, we've got sunshine, very hot temperatures, an extreme heat warning in effect for Monday and again on Tuesday. Highs both days will be in the mid and upper 90s. Heat index values 105 to 110. On Wednesday, we'll still be sunny and hot, but not as hot. The high on Wednesday, closer to 90 degrees. Thursday, sunny and a high of 90. From the Arkansas Now Weather Center, I'm meteorologist Laura Huckabee.

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0: 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The Oldies Network.
2: Skies are going to be clear tonight as temperatures settle in the mid-70s. Tomorrow from Monday, we've got sunshine, very hot temperatures, an extreme heat warning in effect for Monday and again on Tuesday. Highs both days will be in the mid and upper 90s. Heat index values 105 to 110. On Wednesday, we'll still be sunny and hot, but not as hot. The high on Wednesday, closer to 90 degrees. Thursday, sunny and a high of 90. From the Arkansas Now Weather Center, I'm meteorologist Laura Huckabee.

Skies are going to be clear tonight as temperatures settle in the mid-70s. Tomorrow from Monday, we've got sunshine, very hot temperatures, an extreme heat warning in effect for Monday and again on Tuesday. Highs both days will be in the mid and upper 90s. Heat index values 105 to 110. On Wednesday, we'll still be sunny and hot, but not as hot. The high on Wednesday, closer to 90 degrees. Thursday, sunny and a high of 90. From the Arkansas Now Weather Center, I'm meteorologist Laura Huckabee.

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1: Skies are going to be clear tonight as temperatures settle in the mid-70s. Tomorrow from Monday, we've got sunshine, very hot temperatures, an extreme heat warning in effect for Monday and again on Tuesday. Highs both days will be in the mid and upper 90s. Heat index values 105 to 110. On Wednesday, we'll still be sunny and hot, but not as hot. The high on Wednesday, closer to 90 degrees. Thursday, sunny and a high of 90. From the Arkansas Now Weather Center, I'm meteorologist Laura Huckabee.
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1: Skies are going to be clear tonight as temperatures settle in the mid-70s. Tomorrow from Monday, we've got sunshine, very hot temperatures, an extreme heat warning in effect for Monday and again on Tuesday. Highs both days will be in the mid and upper 90s. Heat index values 105 to 110. On Wednesday, we'll still be sunny and hot, but not as hot. The high on Wednesday, closer to 90 degrees. Thursday, sunny and a high of 90. From the Arkansas Now Weather Center, I'm meteorologist Laura Huckabee.

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And he's been blue since then. Now he's found somebody new, and you want him back again.

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1: Skies are going to be clear tonight as temperatures settle in the mid-70s. Tomorrow from Monday, we've got sunshine, very hot temperatures, an extreme heat warning in effect for Monday and again on Tuesday. Highs both days will be in the mid and upper 90s. Heat index values 105 to 110. On Wednesday, we'll still be sunny and hot, but not as hot. The high on Wednesday, closer to 90 degrees. Thursday, sunny and a high of 90. From the Arkansas Now Weather Center, I'm meteorologist Laura Huckabee.

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1: Hi, everyone. Sunny skies to start our Monday. We are in store for a hot day once again. Highs are going to be in the mid and upper 90s. Our heat index 110 to almost 115. We've got an extreme heat warning in effect this afternoon. Tonight, clear skies and a low of 78. Tomorrow, going to be basically the same thing. Sunny hot, a high close to 100, a heat index tomorrow of 113. For Wednesday, mostly sunny but cooler, a high of 89. From the Arkansas Now Weather Center, I'm meteorologist Laura Huckabee.
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1: Here is this hour's headlines from the Arkansas Now newsroom. A Pulaski County judge sentenced 26-year-old Anthony B. Smith to 25 years in prison after he pleaded guilty to first-degree murder in the 2024 wrong-way crash that killed 27-year-old Clifford James Griffin. Prosecutors said Smith fled the scene and led officers on a high-speed chase. The Arkansas Department of Corrections is tightening its inmate mail policy. Beginning August 3rd, all mail sent to inmates will be limited to 3 scanned pages, including the envelope, meaning letters can be no more than 2 pages front and back. The department already scans all incoming mail and delivers digital copies to inmates instead of physical letters. The Arkansas Single Parent Scholarship Fund will accept applications for fall 2026 scholarships from August 1st through September 1st. Single parents pursuing college degrees or workforce training are encouraged to apply at aspsf.org. From the Arkansas Now newsroom, I'm Kelly Conley.
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4: Hi everyone, sunny skies to start our Monday. We are in store for a hot day once again. Highs are going to be in the mid and upper 90s. Our heat index 110 to almost 115. We've got an extreme heat warning in effect this afternoon. Tonight, clear skies and a low of 78. Tomorrow, going to be basically the same thing. Sunny, hot, a high close to 100, a heat index tomorrow of 113. For Wednesday, mostly sunny but cooler, a high of 89. From the Arkansas Now Weather Center, I'm meteorologist Laura Huckabee.

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1: U.S. Trade Ambassador Jameson Greer came under fire on tariffs, USMCA, and ag trade during a Senate finance hearing last week. Top finance Democrat Ron Wyden wanted to know if President Trump's threatened 50% tariff on Canada was larger than some levies on China. Overall, not so, says Trade Chief Greer.
4: We have about 45 to 50% on most things coming in from China. We have a small handful of goods, about $20 billion worth of goods coming in from Canada. All the steel and aluminum from China, well over 50%.
1: Finance Chair Mike Crapo wanted to know a realistic timeline for concluding USMCA talks. Greer didn't have one.
4: I'm hopeful that before the end of the year, we can have at least options for President Trump and the leaders of Canada and or Mexico to consider potential interim arrangements.
1: Iowa's Chuck Grassley credited the president with suspending fertilizer import tariffs, but told Greer that firms here are monopolizing production. Greer had this response.
4: We want fair competition, whether it comes from import or made domestically. We want to have a level playing field. We want to make sure that our farmers have the inputs they need at a price that makes them competitive.
1: Greer also assured Grassley the U.S. would act if Mexico raises tariffs on U.S. pork over its failure to win U.S. concessions on tomato exports. But Greer defended the broader Trump tariff policy to win foreign trade concessions. Colorado's Michael Bennett wasn't buying it, charging farmers would lose on USMCA talks and the tariff against Canada. Greer took aim.
4: When President Trump left office his first term, we had an ag trade surplus. By the time Biden left, we had an ag trade deficit.
5: With respect,
4: and now we're
5: Mr.
4: back
5: Besser,
4: on the road to surplus.
5: That is not an answer to my question, nor is it an answer to the crisis that our farmers and ranchers
4: are facing. The crisis came from President Biden.
1: The next day, Greer announced Section 301 tariffs against 60 nations over their forced labor imports, replacing temporary duties that expired Friday. Now let's take a look at the markets and how they closed on Friday. September corn 464 and a quarter up a quarter, with December corn 47 and a half unchanged. August soybeans 1248 up 10 and a half, with September soybeans 1240 and a quarter up 9 and a quarter. September wheat at 678 down 18 and a quarter, with December wheat at 695 and a half, also down 18 and a quarter. October cotton at 7855 down 129. December cotton at 7998 down 123. September rice at 1397 and a half down 15 and a half. November rice at 1439 down 15. Moving on to livestock now. August live cattle 227.07 and a half, up 167 and a half. October live cattle 222.50, up 112 and a half. August feeder cattle 345.32 and a half, up 155. September feeder cattle 341.45, up 160. August lane hogs at 102.85, up 70, with October hogs at 89.02 and a half, up 12 and a half. Now look at our regional weather forecast. Extreme heat warnings over much of the region, where you can expect highs to be in the upper 90s to low 100s. Heat index values well into the triple digits for the next several days. Slight chances of rain and somewhat cooler conditions coming in by midweek. That's your EAB Morning Farm Report, and I'm Scotty Woodson. Have a great day.
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0: ABC News. I'm Sherry Preston. A food festival turning to terror in Seattle after police say two people started shooting at each other. Roberto Ramirez was there and heard it.
1: We suddenly heard some firecrackers, what I thought were firecrackers, and people started yelling, shooter, shooter. And there was like a stampede of people just running, knocking down a lot of products from the vendors.
0: Three people were killed, four more hurt, including a two-year-old boy. One suspect is in custody. Police are looking for a second. France's president holding a crisis meeting today with wildfires raging through part of his country. Flames in the southwestern part of France have burned through an area about four times the size of Paris. Ukraine's president will meet with a new British prime minister today. It's the first visit by a foreign leader for new British Prime Minister Andy Burnham. The pause of the war with Iran holding for now. The U.S. and Iran holding off on any new attacks for a second straight day on Sunday. This is ABC News.
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6: Hi, everyone. Sunny skies to start our Monday. We are in store for a hot day once again. Highs are going to be in the mid and upper 90s. Our heat index 110 to almost 115. We've got an extreme heat warning in effect this afternoon. Tonight, clear skies and a low of 78. Tomorrow, going to be basically the same thing. Sunny hot, a high close to 100, a heat index tomorrow of 113. For Wednesday, mostly sunny but cooler, a high of 89. From the Arkansas Now Weather Center, I'm meteorologist Laura Huckabee.
7: All right, Laura, good morning, everybody. Hey, we're 4 minutes past 6 o'clock. We had a high, hot day yesterday. Yeah, we had a high yesterday of 96 around the Mid-South this morning. And Bolivar, we've got clear sky 77. And Jonesboro's 81 already, 80 in West Memphis this morning. In Tunica, partly cloudy, 77. And in Memphis International, already 82, partly cloudy skies. Well, let's let Billy Swan kick things off. He's one of our own, Poplar Bluff, Missouri native. I can help you.

just trying to help you here a little bit this morning on Oldies. Hey, it's Monday, July the 27th, the 208th day of 2026. There are 157 days left in the year as we head to the bus stop. Get your umbrella out.

By August, she was mine. Yeah, bus stops used to show him what she bought. Yeah. Let's see. We're 20 minutes away from an update. We'll have a Mid-South update here at the bottom of the 6 o'clock hour right now. Here the Monkees. It's a little bit of you, and it's a little bit of me, and it's all of us here this morning on Oldies.

It's a little bit of all of us here this morning on Oldies. 13 minutes past 6 o'clock. Don't forget that extreme heat warning in effect until 8 o'clock, 8 p.m. tomorrow night. Yeah, I was hot yesterday. 96 was our high. Paul Revere and the Raiders here on Oldies.

0: Oh, we're just so happy that we are together here this morning. Thank you for listening. We appreciate it very much. Hey, it's 1953 today. July the 27th, the Korean Armistice Agreement was signed, ending 3 years of fighting on the Korean Peninsula that killed an estimated 4 million people. Happened today, the 27th of July. That's the date. The year is 1953. Today is Monday, July the 27th, the 208th day of 2026. It's 22 minutes past 6 o'clock. We're 8 minutes away from an update, a Mid-South update.
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2: Hi, everyone. Sunny skies to start our Monday. We are in store for a hot day once again. Highs are going to be in the mid and upper 90s. Our heat index 110 to almost 115. We've got an extreme heat warning in effect this afternoon. Tonight, clear skies and a low of 78. Tomorrow, going to be basically the same thing. Sunny, hot, a high close to 100, a heat index tomorrow of 113. For Wednesday, mostly sunny but cooler, a high of 89. From the Arkansas Now Weather Center, I'm meteorologist Laura Huckabee.
3: All right, Laura, it is July. Yeah, Corinth this morning, we've got light rain, temperature reading of 75 this morning. Let's see where else we've got some rain. Looks like it in the Mid-South here this morning. Jonesboro this morning, clear skies, 81. At Olive Branch this morning, mostly cloudy, also 81. And in Covington, we've got cloudy skies. Well, 81's hanging around. Hey, here's Snoopy. Got the Red Baron. Here are the Royal Guardsmen.
4: Yes, the

0: some apples, peaches. We've got some pumpkin pie here this morning. The closing minutes of the first half of this 6 o'clock hour. It is 6:30. Let's check in on an update. See what happened over the weekend in the Mid-South.
1: Hello, everyone. It is time now for a EAB News update. The Cross County Sheriff's Department has identified the man who was killed during an early morning shooting yesterday. The incident occurred in the Hilltop area on County Road 371 just east of Wynn. At about 1 a.m., Cross County Sheriff David West says 25-year-old Gavin Browder died from the gunshot wound following an argument with 19-year-old Seth Pickens. Pickens is being held in the Cross County Detention Center awaiting charges. It was the second shooting in Cross County since Thursday. The other occurred in the Pleasant Hill area east of Vandale, a residence on County Road 380.

0: One early Thursday. The victim in that case was a female who was shot up to 9 times. She is now a patient at the Med in Memphis. No arrests have been made in that case, which is being investigated by the Cross County Sheriff's Department and the Arkansas State Police. Area officials and farmers met Friday at the Delta Center at Arkansas State in Jonesboro to discuss flooding issues and possible solutions across the Cache River Basin. Jeff Ford is the Director of Agriculture and Water for the Nature Conservancy. He headed up a similar effort in West Tennessee and contends the methods used there could work along the Cache River Basin. The question remains, however, how to pay for the work. Several drainage districts along the basin already have maintenance taxes on the books, while others do not. Another meeting will be held later this year. There is no timeline set for any potential solutions. Arkansas's annual tax-free holiday is this weekend. The weekend allows shoppers the chance to purchase certain electronic devices, school supplies, school art supplies, school instructional materials, and clothing free of Arkansas and local sales and use taxes. Weekend will begin at 12:01 this Saturday morning and end at 11:59 p.m. on Sunday. All retailers are required to participate. May not charge tax on items that are legally tax exempt during the sales tax holiday. In sports, the Arkansas State Letter Winners Club will induct 5 new members into the A-State Hall of Honor during its annual banquet on October 23rd at the Cooper Alumni Center. Football players Robert Kalo and Taylor Stockmeyer, women's bowler Jordan Richard, women's soccer player Lauren Mitchell, and men's long jumper Ralph Pinar will be inducted into the Hall of Honor during the event. They will also be recognized during A-State's homecoming football game October 24th against Georgia State. The Hall of Honor induction ceremony and banquet are open to the public, and tickets can be purchased by calling 870-972-2906 or email redwolvesfoundation@astate.edu.
1: All right, just trying to keep you informed here on this 27th of July. The year is 1940. Well, the character Bugs Bunny, well, is introduced in the animated short, A Wild Hare, H-A-R-E. It happened today, 1940. How about that American woman this morning? 6:34, 26 now before 7 o'clock. Here's the Guess Who, and we got the DC 5. Dave Clark 5 next on Oldies.

All About That American Woman, the Guess Who here, kicking things off the second half here on this Monday, July the 27th. Second half of the 6 o'clock hour. The year is 1789 today when President George Washington signed a measure establishing the Department of Foreign Affairs, frontrunner of the Department of State. Happened today, 1789, Department of Foreign Affairs. As we promised you, here's the DC-5, and yep, you got what it takes, girl. 6:38, 22 now before 7 o'clock on this Monday, July the 27th. It's a hot one. Let's be careful.

0: Yeah, what a song. You Got What It Takes. And I don't know this for a fact, but I sound just like those Memphis Horns is the group that's, yeah, to me. Wow, what a sound. Hey, it's 1965, July the 27th. President Johnson signs a bill requiring cigarette makers to print health warnings on all cigarette packages. 1965. 642, 18 now. Let's hear from Bill.
1: Hey, everyone. With us on the phone is Wade Stevens of City Auto and Farm Supply, right smack dab in the middle of Hickory Ridge, Arkansas. Good morning, Wade.
2: Hey, Bill. Good morning. Thanks for having me.
1: Good to hear your voice and good to have you back on the air. There was a time there where, we weren't doing any advertising and there was a reason. What all was going on there?
2: Yeah, boy, it's been a challenging few months, to say the least. March of last year, we had a fire that destroyed the store. We had to take a few months off to figure out what we were going to do. And, boy, but I tell you, we really came out of this thing, on the backside of this thing, in real good shape. We ended up moving the store down to another building we were operating in for many years, and we're back up and running. And we're glad to be in business for the spring. And I know the farmers and our loyal customer base, they're glad that we're back around. And hey, we're open. We're operational. We're trying to do our best to take care of everybody. We have a smaller footprint, but we're still offering some of the great products and services like we had before.
1: All right. Well, tell us where you are in this building. Like if I wanted to put it in my GPS or something in my truck, how would I get there?
2: Well, we were located at 128 South Flora, and now we're at 136 South Flora. It's literally on the other end of the block. If you're coming in to Hickory Ridge from Wynn, coming in the Hickory Ridge on the south side there, you'll actually come to this building before the other building, where it's just the post office and the water company is in between the two buildings. But we're literally on the other end of the block from where we were.
1: And some things you offer and some services you offer, I don't have to come see you. You come to see me.
2: Hey, listen, we have a great partnership with a company that does some bulk delivery for us in the way of bulk motor oil and hydraulic fluid and diesel exhaust fluid. And, hey, we've done a little bit of that before, and it was very successful. We was able to save the farmers some money. And, hey, we're back doing that again. Anything along those lines that can be put in a bulk tank out on the farm, you know, we don't have fuel, but everything else, we can sure take care of them. And most cases, we do save the farmer quite a bit of money. And these days, you know, farmers are looking for wherever they can get the best price on stuff, and we're going to try our best to give them the best price. And I can tell you right now, Bill, nobody will take care of a farmer like City Auto and Farm Supply can.
1: And, hey, speaking of farmers, what about farm chemicals, something like that?
2: We recently got hooked up with a company that's supplying us some chemicals, generic chemicals, and we've had the opportunity to sell some of that, and it's a 1 to 2 day turnaround on that. Most cases, we've been able to get that in the very next day. It's just another way that we can offer a product and a service to a customer to maybe save a few dollars on our bottom line.
1: Wade Stevens visiting with us. Can you give us that address one more time and maybe a phone number, too?
2: Yeah, hey, we're at 136 South Flora Street, right smack dab downtown Hickory Ridge, Arkansas. And that phone number is 870-697-3582. Come see us.
1: And Wade, when we come by the store or when we call you, who do we ask for? Who can help us there at City Auto and Farm Supply?
2: Well, hey, we've got some familiar faces around there, so feel free to call and ask for me. If I'm not there, certainly Becky or Rose are more than capable of taking care of you.
3: Hi, everyone. Sunny skies to start our Monday. We are in store for a hot day once again. Highs are going to be in the mid and upper 90s. Our heat index 110 to almost 115. We've got an extreme heat warning in effect this afternoon. Tonight, clear skies and a low of 78. Tomorrow, going to be basically the same thing. Sunny hot, a high close to 100. A heat index tomorrow of 113. For Wednesday, mostly sunny but cooler, a high of 89. From the Arkansas Now Weather Center, I'm meteorologist Laura Huckabee.
0: All right, Laura. Of course, we've got that heat advisory, extreme heat advisory in for the next 2 days. Currently in Little Rock, clear sky 79, and Searcy this morning at 78, and Oxford partly cloudy 77, and Kennett this morning cloudy 81. In Jackson, Tennessee, well, it's 75 with mostly cloudy skies, but in Memphis at the airport, temperature reading of 82. How about those rockin' pneumonia, the boogie-woogie flu. Ooh, that don't sound good. The disease, of course. But Johnny Rivers does. 640, 614 before 7 o'clock.

That's a Riverman Johnny Rivers here in the second half of this 6 o'clock hour on Oldies. Well, Alex A-Rod having a birthday today. He's born today, 1975. Yeah, Alex. Let's see, where is he here? Former MLB All-Star Alex Rodriguez. He's 51, and he is known as A-Rod. A Alex for A. Rodriguez Rod, you got it. Shape of Things, here are the Yardbirds. Scotty, well, he's next.

0: shape of things. Those are the Yardbirds here on Oldies. It's 1866 today when Cyrus W. Field, well, he finished laying out the first successful underwater telegraph cable between North America and Europe. Happened today, 1866. I think the first one they laid out was, I think it had a break in it. I think it was unsuccessful. Ooh, what a waste. Hey, it is 6:53. We're 7 minutes before the hour of 7 o'clock, and we're going to kick off the 7 o'clock hour musically with one of our own. You need to stay tuned, but let's check in with Scotty this morning. You there?
1: Good morning. I'm Scotty Woodson from the EAB Ag Network with your EAB Early Morning Market Update. Let's recap the markets. Now, they closed last week. September quarter, 464 and a quarter up a quarter, with December quarter, 47 and a half unchanged. August soybeans, 1248 up 10 and a half, with September soybeans, 1240 and a quarter up 9 and a quarter. September wheat at 678 down 18 and a quarter, with December wheat at 695 and a half, also down 18 and a quarter. October cotton at 7855 down 129. December cotton at 7998 down 123. September rice at 1397 and a half down 15 and a half. November rice at 1439 down 15. Moving on to livestock now, August live cattle 227.07 and a half up 167 and a half. October live cattle 222.50 up 112 and a half. August feeder cattle 345.32 and a half up 155. September feeder cattle 341.45 up 160. August lane hogs at 102.85 up 70, with October hogs at 89.02 and a half up 12 and a half. That's your EAB Early Morning Market Update. 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
0: All right, Dwayne Barron, thank you. Monday, July the 27th, that is today. Hey, the year is 1909. Big day today. During the first official test flight of the U.S. Army's first airplane, Orville Wright flew himself and a passenger. It was Lieutenant Frank Lamm above Fort Myer, Virginia, for 1 hour and 12 minutes. It is the first official test of the U.S. Army's first airplane. The 27th of July today, 1909. They didn't know about flying those airplanes off of ships, but of course, they eventually learned how important it was. Here's Dale Shannon. Keep searching.

Oh, yeah, we just have to keep searching here this morning. Hey, we've got a little ditty here we'll talk about during the 7 o'clock hour. Who owned the Fender Stratocaster, serial number 0001? It's unbelievable. You could never guess who that was. Now, he has since died. We'll talk about that. But right now, let's go to Macklemore Avenue. Booker T and MGs. Time is a little tight here this morning, taking us to news time here at the top of the 7 o'clock hour on Oldies.

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1: ABC News, I'm Sherry Preston. The hunt is on in Seattle for a second shooter after gunfire tore through a food festival. This woman was there and ran for her life.
2: We went inside the first building because we saw a few people going to a building. So we went in there and we went like down the stairs and we just hid in the garage.
1: Police now think two people started shooting at each other. Three people are dead, another four hurt, including a two-year-old. Relative quiet in the Middle East with a pause in the war. ABC's Matt Rivers is in Jordan.
3: We have paused military operations against Iran, and the Iranians have done the same. It's now been more than 2 days that we've seen without any strikes going back and forth between both countries after the better part of 2 weeks of both of those countries trading lethal strikes. So, you know, the question is, why is that happening? Well, what's clear is that there is some diplomacy going on.
1: The pause also allowing for oil prices to fall. Hundreds of thousands of people evacuated in France and Spain in the midst of wildfires. This is ABC News.
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11: Hi, everyone. Sunny skies to start our Monday. We are in store for a hot day once again. Highs are going to be in the mid and upper 90s. Our heat index 110 to almost 115. We've got an extreme heat warning in effect this afternoon. Tonight, clear skies and a low of 78. Tomorrow, going to be basically the same thing. Sunny, hot, a high close to 100. A heat index tomorrow of 113. For Wednesday, mostly sunny but cooler, a high of 89. From the Arkansas Now Weather Center, I'm meteorologist Laura Huckabee.
12: All right, Laura, 4 minutes past 7 o'clock. Let's go to Chickasaw County, Mississippi this morning. 1944. Bobby Gentry is born. Singer-songwriter, notable as one of the first female country artists to compose and produce her own music. Bobby Gentry rose to international fame with her Southern Gothic narrative, course, Ode to Billy Joe. That was in 1967. The track spent 4 weeks at number one on the Billboard Hot 100 chart and sold over 3 million copies all over the world. Her album Fancy brought her a Grammy nomination for Best Female Pop Vocal Performance. Born today, 1944, celebrating her 84th birthday. Let's hear from Bobby Gentry. An ode to Billy Joe. 5 minutes past the hour of 7 o'clock. 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

All right, born today 1944 in Chickasaw County, Mississippi. That's our own Bobby Gentry here this morning at 10 minutes past the hour of 7 o'clock. The year is 1981, and I do remember this. 6-year-old Adam Walsh was abducted from a department store in Hollywood, California, and was later killed. Adams's father, John Walsh, became a victims' rights activist and in 1988 launched and hosted the television show America's Most Wanted. Happened today, 1981. As we said, 10 minutes past the hour of 7 o'clock, the Beatles.

just trying to hold your hand here this morning. What a monster hit for the Fab Four. July the 27th, year is 2021. Dusty Hill, Dusty of ZZ Top, dies at the age of 72, ending, get this, a 51-year run where the band's lineup was always Dusty Hill, Billy Gibbons, and Frank Beard. The three of them, they did it for 51 years, and Dusty died today, 2021, at the age of 72. They recorded at Ardent, You Got It, Poplar Avenue. California Girls, here's America's band, the Beach Boys, 13 minutes past 7 o'clock.

California girls here on Oldies. Well, the year is 1920. He's born on this day in Knoxville, Tennessee. Henry D. Homer Hayes, American entertainer who gained fame on radio and television as Homer of the country music comedy duo Homer and Jethro with Kenneth C. Burns for 35 years beginning in 1936. The pair recorded more than 50 albums during their career and won a Grammy for the best comedy performance. That was in 1969 for the Battle of Cucamonga. It was a parody of Johnny Horton's Battle of New Orleans. And Henry D. Homer Hayes, get this, he owned Fender Stratocaster serial number 0001. Well, he died August the 8th, 1971, of a heart attack in Hammond, Indiana. I don't know if his family still owns that or not, or who purchased it, or who whatever, but I wonder what it would be worth. It is the Fender Stratocaster serial number 0001, the first one ever produced. Well, they did the parody of Johnny Horton's The Battle of New Orleans. Let's hear it, written by our very own Jimmy Driftwood. Timbo, Arkansas.

right, that's Johnny Horton here in the Battle of New Orleans on Oldies. Well, today is the July the 27th of this Monday, 1986. Nancy Wilson of Heart. Well, she marries screenwriter Cameron Crowe, and she does it at her sister Anne's home. And Nancy Wilson and Cameron Crowe remained married until 2010. They were married today, 1986. Let's hear from the Brothers Righteous, produced by Phil Spector at 20 minutes past 7 o'clock. Soul and Inspiration.

0: soul and my inspiration. Beautiful stuff there, those guys. The brothers, Righteous Brothers, Blue Eyed Soul. 23 minutes past 7 o'clock. The late Bobby Hatfield and Bill Medley here this morning on Oldies. We're 7 minutes away from another Mid-South update on Oldies.
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4: Hi everyone, sunny skies to start our Monday. We are in store for a hot day once again. Highs are going to be in the mid and upper 90s. Our heat index 110 to almost 115. We've got an extreme heat warning in effect this afternoon. Tonight, clear skies and a low of 78. Tomorrow, going to be basically the same thing. Sunny, hot, a high close to 100. A heat index tomorrow of 113. For Wednesday, mostly sunny but cooler, a high of 89. From the Arkansas Now Weather Center, I'm meteorologist Laura Huckabee.
0: Hey, Laura. Around the Mid-South here this morning in Stuttgart, clear skies, 78. Searcy is also 78 with clear skies, 79 in Little Rock. Jonesboro, we've got clear skies, 81. West Memphis, well, partly cloudy and 80. And Memphis International, partly cloudy. It's going to be hot. We've got that heat advisory in effect today and tomorrow. Carly at Memphis International, we've got a temperature reading of 82. Be careful out there. Here's Ricky Nelson, and I'm walking. We don't need to be walking too fast today.

doing some walking here this morning on Oldies. The closing minutes of the first half of this 7 o'clock hour. Checking some more celebrity birthdays. We talked about singer-songwriter Bobby Gentry, born in Chickasaw County, Mississippi today. She's 84. Happy birthday. Also, actor-director Betty Thomas is 79. Olympic gold medal figure skater Peggy Fleming. Peggy having a birthday today. She's 78. We've got former MLB All-Star player Alex Rodriguez, we told you earlier. A-Rod, he's 51 today. And we've got singer Maureen McGovern. Maureen is 77 today. Let's celebrate Maureen McGovern's 77th birthday today with The Morning After. We've got an update next here on Oldies.

0: morning after on this Monday, July the 27th. The year is 1940 today. Billboard magazine publishes its first music popularity chart, listing best-selling retail records. In first place was I'll Never Smile Again, recorded by Tommy Dorsey and his orchestra, which featured vocalists Frank Sinatra. Happened today, 1940. Hey, we're at the bottom of the 7 o'clock hour. It's time now for another update. Let's see what happened over the weekend.
1: Hello, everyone. It's time now for an EAB News update. A rice and soybean field day is coming up Thursday at the Northeast Arkansas Rice Research and Extension Center, located near Greenfield in Poinsett County. It will be just the second one held at the center, which opened about 1 year ago. There will be two tours given. One is called the Red Tour. The other is called the Green Tour. The first tour, the Red Tour, begins at 8, and the Green Tour begins at 10. There will be one-hour seminars held at 8:30 a.m. and at 10:30 a.m. Thursday. Lunch will be provided at noon. On-site registration begins at 7:30 Thursday morning. The mother of Vice President J.D. Vance is coming to Jonesboro. Beverly Vance Akins will speak at a special recovery service hosted by Seven Recovery at Sanctuary Church this Friday. Akins is a nationally recognized recovery advocate. She had an addiction to

0: prescription pain medicine, which eventually led to harder drugs. She was able to rebuild her life through recovery, and today speaks to a variety of recovery groups, churches, treatment centers, and more. Belmont University in Nashville, Tennessee has acquired Johnny Cash's personal archives from his children in a deal worth $8.6 million. The collection will be housed and displayed at the Johnny Cash Learning Center, which will be a part of the College of Entertainment and Music building at Belmont. Archives include personal correspondence with other music artists, family members, and public figures, along with handwritten notes and some personal artifacts. Of course, Cash raised in the Dyess area of Mississippi County. The defending national champions in high school football, St. Francis Academy of Baltimore, Maryland, is set to compete in the inaugural Patriot Bowl against Bryan High School on Patriots Day, September 11th. Game will be played at War Memorial Stadium in Little Rock. The game is being organized by Sam Glover, who also organizes the King Cotton Holiday Classic basketball tournament. Bryant has been a powerhouse in 7A football, winning the state championship 7 of the last 8 years. They won the title every time since 2018, except for 2023. St. Francis Academy is one of the top independent high school football programs in the country and won the Overtime Nationals High School Football Championship last year.
1: All right, Lindell, thanks for that info. Getting into the second half of the 7 o'clock hour, it's this old heart of mine, Brothers Isley. We've got Bobby Goldsboro. He's coming your way next, 7:34:26 before 8 o'clock.

so hard of mine, Brothers Isley, here this morning on Oldies. Well, the House Judiciary Committee voted 27 to 11 today, 1974, to adopt the first of three articles of impeachment against President Richard Nixon, charging he had personally engaged in a course of conduct designed to obstruct justice in the Watergate case. It happened today, the 27th of July, 1974. Let's hear from Bobby Goldsboro now, watching Scotty Grow, as we promised you here on Oldies.

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4: Hi, everyone. Sunny skies to start our Monday. We are in store for a hot day once again. Highs are going to be in the mid and upper 90s. Our heat index 110 to almost 115. We've got an extreme heat warning in effect this afternoon. Tonight, clear skies and a low of 78. Tomorrow, going to be basically the same thing. Sunny, hot, a high close to 100. A heat index tomorrow of 113. For Wednesday, mostly sunny but cooler, a high of 89. From the Arkansas Now Weather Center, I'm meteorologist Laura Huckabee.
5: Hey, Laura, let's go to Gillette Stadium in Boston today, 2013. Taylor Swift brings out Carly Simon to sing with her on You're So Vain, which, like many of Swift's hits, takes aim at a famous ex. Taylor claims that backstage after the show, Carly whispered in her ear the identity of the man she was singing about in Bane. Wow. It happened today, 2013. Taylor Swift and Carly Simon. Here is Carly with Vain. Yeah, You're So Vain at 7:43, 17 before 8.

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5: All right, don't forget that heat advisor in effect today and tomorrow. We had a high yesterday of 96. Currently in Little Rock, clear skies, 79. And Searcy this morning at 78. In Oxford, we got partly cloudy skies, a cooler 77. In Kennett this morning, cloudy skies, 81. Covington, it's 81 and 82 at Memphis International with partly cloudy skies. 7:52. We're 8 minutes before 8 o'clock. We're just trying to hang on this morning. Here are the McCoys. We've got Climax up next.

sung by the McCoys here in the second half of the 7 o'clock hour, the closing minutes of the 7 o'clock hour. The White House announced today, 2018, that North Korea had returned the remains of what were believed to be U.S. servicemen killed during the Korean War, with a U.S. military plane making a rare trip into North Korea to retrieve 55 cases of remains. It happened today, 2018, July the 27th. As we promised you, here's Climax, a beautiful number, Precious and Few.

Ooh, yeah, precious and few climax here on this Monday, the 27th of July, the 208th day of 2026, 157 days left in the year. Long, cool woman got that black dress on here this morning. Here are the Hollies taking us to news time now at the top of the 8 o'clock hour here on Oldies on this Monday, July the 27th.

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1: ABC News, I'm Sherry. Preston, deadly violence at a food festival in Seattle. Some people there initially thought the popping they heard was fireworks. Brian Barker knew right away.
2: My gut feeling was that it was shots, because I'm originally from Texas, so I know what shots are.
1: Those shots hitting several people. Three are dead, four more hurt. Police think two suspects started shooting at each other, but only one is in custody. New violence in the Middle East, even as the U.S. and Iran go into another day of the pause in fighting. Saudi Arabia has just said it shot down drones launched from Iraq, fired by militias backed by Iran. Here's ABC's Karen Waugh.
3: Iran's foreign ministry is calling weekend talks with the U.S. ally Oman fruitful, with both sides working on a plan to keep ships moving safely through the Strait of Hormuz. But the U.S. ambassador to the U.N. says Tehran itself is divided.
1: Dangerously hot weather settling in over much of the country. 120 million Americans are under heat alerts. This is ABC News.
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8: Hi, everyone. Sunny skies to start our Monday. We are in store for a hot day once again. Highs are going to be in the mid and upper 90s. Our heat index 110 to almost 115. We've got an extreme heat warning in effect this afternoon. Tonight, clear skies and a low of 78. Tomorrow, going to be basically the same thing. Sunny, hot, a high close to 100. A heat index tomorrow of 113. For Wednesday, mostly sunny but cooler, a high of 89. From the Arkansas Now Weather Center, I'm meteorologist Laura Huckabee.
9: All right, Laura, we got that extreme heat warning in effect until 8 o'clock tomorrow night. Yeah. Hey, we had a high yesterday of 96. It was hot in the Mid-South. Currently in Bolivar, cloudy skies, 77. In Covington, 81 with cloudy skies. Jonesboro, clear skies, 81. 80 in West Memphis. In Oxford this morning, partly cloudy, 77. In Tunica, 77. In Corinth this morning, well, it's 75 with some light rain. In Memphis International, 81, partly cloudy skies. Hey, we are, it is 8:05, 5 minutes past the hour of 8 o'clock. Going to kick off the 8 o'clock hour here with the Bee Gees. We've got Chris Montez here this morning. Got the Tornadoes, a little Telstar. Yeah, we got Marvin Gaye, but right now, we're just trying to stay alive here this morning on Oldies with all this heat. Let's be careful you get outside. You really have to be careful.

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6: Hi, everyone. Sunny skies to start our Monday. We are in store for a hot day once again. Highs are going to be in the mid and upper 90s. Our heat index 110 to almost 115. We've got an extreme heat warning in effect this afternoon. Tonight, clear skies and a low of 78. Tomorrow, going to be basically the same thing. Sunny, hot, a high close to 100. A heat index tomorrow of 113. For Wednesday, mostly sunny but cooler, a high of 89. From the Arkansas Now Weather Center, I'm meteorologist Laura Huckabee.
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1: Hello, everyone. It's time now for an EAB News Update. Nominations are being accepted in the Arkansas Century Farm Program through this Friday. The program recognizes Arkansas families who have owned and farmed the same land for 100 years or more. Program is voluntary and there is no cost to apply. To qualify, farms must also include at least 10 acres of the original land. The Arkansas Farm Century Program was established in 2012. Since its inception, 687 farms have been inducted. To nominate a farm, go to aiden.duncan@arkansas.gov. The Grow for the Green Annual Soybean Challenge is open for those to enter the contest. Deadline to enter, though, is this Saturday. Contest is administered by the Arkansas Soybean Association and funded by the Soybean Promotion Board. The top three producers in seven regions and one statewide conventional non-GOM division will receive awards. Those will include $7,500 for first place, $5,000 for second, $2,500 for third. Producers who achieve 100 bushels per acre will be inducted into the 100 bushel club. First time members are eligible for a share of an additional $5,000 in prizes and a paid trip to the Commodity Classic in New Orleans. Registration is available at themiraclebean.com. University of Arkansas Agriculture Extension Center has launched a new drone that can help track irrigation measurements and plant health. The drone is piloted by Mike Hamilton, an irrigation instructor with the State Extension Office. Hamilton says the drone exists to help farmers. It was recently used on a farm managed by Gary Sitzer and Wiener in Poinsett County after floods in late June submerged about half of his soybean crop. Sitzer says technology has allowed him to improve the efficiency of his farm, such as cutting water usage and irrigation costs. Sitzer says that everything helps when today's farms operate on such tight margins. The First Judicial District Juvenile Division will hold a Razorback Autograph Day next Monday, August 3rd. It will be held from 1 p.m. to 3 p.m. at the Thomas Wellness Center in Forest City. The event will feature Arkansas Razorbacks K.J. Young, a Forest City native, and T.J. Hodges of Bryant. The public is invited to bring their jerseys, football helmets, photos, and other memorabilia to be signed. Door prizes and refreshments will be provided.

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2: Hi, everyone. Sunny skies to start our Monday. We are in store for a hot day once again. Highs are going to be in the mid and upper 90s. Our heat index 110 to almost 115. We've got an extreme heat warning in effect this afternoon. Tonight, clear skies and a low of 78. Tomorrow, going to be basically the same thing. Sunny hot, a high close to 100, a heat index tomorrow of 113. For Wednesday, mostly sunny but cooler, a high of 89. From the Arkansas Now Weather Center, I'm meteorologist Laura Huckabee.

0: You heard these songs on the radio back then, and they're still on the radio right here. The Oldies Network.
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1: ABC News, I'm Sherry Preston. Chaos amid gunfire at a Seattle food festival.
2: They were stepping over people. There was a lot of food on the floor, and there were people on the floor. There were kids, strollers.
1: Roberto Ramirez caught in the crush of people running when police say two people started shooting at each other. Three are dead, four more hurt. One of those suspects is in custody. Officials in France say a major wildfire has stopped growing, but the fires in France and Spain are still burning. The Bordeaux wine country still threatened. And over the border in Spain, ABC's Marcus Moore.
3: Spain declaring their first ever national emergency due to fires. More than 100,000 people either evacuating or ordered to shelter in place. Outside Valencia Saturday, authorities say a 78-year-old man was found dead. Country's first fire casualty.
1: The pause in fighting holding between the U.S. and Iran, but Saudi Arabia says it shot down drones fired by an Iranian-backed militia. This is ABC News.
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7: Hi, everyone. Extreme heat settling in for the first part of the work week. We've got sunshine around today with a high of 97, but our heat index is going to be close to 112. Tonight, clear, very warm, and a low of only 80 degrees. Tomorrow, sunny, hot again, highs upper 90s. Heat index tomorrow, 113, so another extreme heat warning for Tuesday as well. A slight chance of a shower Tuesday night. Wednesday, sunny, a little cooler with a high near 90. From the Arkansas Now Weather Center, I'm meteorologist Laura Huckabee.

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3: Hi everyone, extreme heat settling in for the first part of the work week. We've got sunshine around today with a high of 97, but our heat index is going to be close to 112. Tonight clear, very warm, and a low of only 80 degrees. Tomorrow sunny, hot again, highs upper 90s. Heat index tomorrow 113, so another extreme heat warning for Tuesday as well. A slight chance of a shower Tuesday night, Wednesday sunny, a little cooler with a high near 90. From the Arkansas Now Weather Center, I'm meteorologist Laura Huckabee.

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1: Here is this hour's headlines from the Arkansas Now newsroom. A Pulaski County judge sentenced 26-year-old Anthony B. Smith to 25 years in prison after he pleaded guilty to first-degree murder in the 2024 wrong-way crash that killed 27-year-old Clifford James Griffin. Prosecutors said Smith fled the scene and led officers on a high-speed chase. The Arkansas Department of Corrections is tightening its inmate mail policy. Beginning August 3rd, all mail sent to inmates will be limited to 3 scanned pages, including the envelope, meaning letters can be no more than 2 pages front and back. The department already scans all incoming mail and delivers digital copies to inmates instead of physical letters. The Arkansas Single Parent Scholarship Fund will accept applications for fall 2026 scholarships from August 1st through September 1st. Single parents pursuing college degrees or workforce training are encouraged to apply at aspsf.org. From the Arkansas Now Newsroom, I'm Kelly Conley.
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3: Hi, everyone. Extreme heat settling in for the first part of the work week. We've got sunshine around today with a high of 97, but our heat index is going to be close to 112. Tonight, clear, very warm, and a low of only 80 degrees. Tomorrow, sunny, hot again, highs upper 90s. Heat index tomorrow, 113, so another extreme heat warning for Tuesday as well. A slight chance of a shower Tuesday night. Wednesday, sunny, a little cooler with a high near 90. From the Arkansas Now Weather Center, I'm meteorologist Laura Huckabee.

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1: Most prices falling hard early. Good morning, I'm Scotty Woodson on the EAB Ag Network with your EAB opening market report. September corn at 451 and 3 quarters down 12 and a half, with December corn at 474 and 3 quarters down 12 and 3 quarters. August soybeans, 1208 and 3 quarters down 39 and a quarter. September soybeans, 1202 and a quarter down 38. September wheat at 672 and 3 quarters down 5 and a quarter, with December wheat at 690 down 5 and a half. October cotton at 78.91 up 36, with December cotton at 80.50 up 52. September ice at 1388 and a half down 9, with November ice at 1446 and a half unchanged. Moving on to livestock now, August live cattle at 225.37 and a half down 170. October live cattle at 220.57 and a half down 192 and a half. August feeder cattle at 340.55 down 477 and a half. September feeder cattle at 335.67 and a half down 577 and a half. August lean hogs at 102.45 down 40, with October hogs at 87.80 down 122 and a half. That's your EAB opening market report, and I'm Scotty Woodson. 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
2: ABC News, I'm Sherry Preston. A pause in U.S. attacks on Iran. Sources say the White House is holding off on strikes while negotiators go back to the bargaining table. The search is on in Seattle for at least one more gunman in yesterday's deadly shooting. Three people were shot and killed during a food festival at the Space Needle. Four others were hurt. Roberto Ramirez was caught in the panic that followed.
3: All the vendors got behind the plywood because of the shooter until, I don't know, it was like 5 minutes. Then it was kind of like, you know, a big silence. And it wasn't until like 15 minutes later the cops started showing up.
2: A monster wildfire in France has forced 220,000 people from their homes. However, the country's interior minister said today that fire has stopped growing. Fire is also burning in Spain. One person there was killed. The trial begins today for Lindsay Clancy in Massachusetts. The former nurse killed her three children 19 days after being discharged from a psychiatric hospital. This is ABC News.
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6: Hi, everyone. Extreme heat settling in for the first part of the work week. We've got sunshine around today with a high of 97, but our heat index is going to be close to 112. Tonight, clear, very warm, and a low of only 80 degrees. Tomorrow, sunny, hot again, highs upper 90s. Heat index tomorrow, 113, so another extreme heat warning for Tuesday as well. A slight chance of a shower Tuesday night. Wednesday, sunny, a little cooler with a high near 90. From the Arkansas Now Weather Center, I'm meteorologist Laura Huckabee.

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5: Hi, everyone. Extreme heat settling in for the first part of the work week. We've got sunshine around today with a high of 97, but our heat index is going to be close to 112. Tonight, clear, very warm, and a low of only 80 degrees. Tomorrow, sunny, hot again, highs upper 90s. Heat index tomorrow, 113, so another extreme heat warning for Tuesday as well. A slight chance of a shower Tuesday night. Wednesday, sunny, a little cooler with a high near 90. From the Arkansas Now Weather Center, I'm meteorologist Laura Huckabee.

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1: Here are the latest headlines from the Arkansas Now newsroom. Arkansas State Police seized a kilogram of fentanyl and 24 pounds of marijuana during two traffic stops on interstate highways on July 22nd. Troopers arrested a 19-year-old California man on I-30 near Girton after finding fentanyl in his trunk, and then arrested a 59-year-old man on I-40 in Polk County after finding marijuana, a firearm, cash, and marijuana plants in his pickup. Both men face multiple felony drug charges. The Little Rock Zoo will temporarily close this week due to excessive heat in the forecast. The zoo is scheduled to reopen on Sunday, August 2nd. And Arkansas shoppers can save money on back-to-school purchases during the state's annual sales tax holiday this weekend. From 12:01 a.m. Saturday, August the 1st, through 11:59 p.m. Sunday, August 2nd, shoppers won't pay state or local sales tax on qualifying items, including clothing and footwear under $100 per item, school supplies, and instructional materials. From the Arkansas Now newsroom, I'm Scotty Woodson.
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4: Hi, everyone. Extreme heat settling in for the first part of the work week. We've got sunshine around today with a high of 97, but our heat index is going to be close to 112. Tonight, clear, very warm, and a low of only 80 degrees. Tomorrow, sunny, hot again, highs upper 90s. Heat index tomorrow, 113, so another extreme heat warning for Tuesday as well. A slight chance of a shower Tuesday night. Wednesday, sunny, a little cooler with a high near 90. From the Arkansas Now Weather Center, I'm meteorologist Laura Huckabee.

0: 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It was a great time. 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
1: Cotton prices still up, everything else down. 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September corn at 454 and a quarter down 10. With December corn at 476 and three quarters down 10 and three quarters. August soybeans at 12 and a half down 35 and a half. September soybeans at 12.04 and a half down 35 and three quarters. September wheat at 673 down 5. With December wheat at 690 down 5 and a half. October cotton at 78.68 up 13. With December cotton at 80.87 up 89. September rice at 1388 down 9.5 cents. November rice at 1428 down 11. Moving on to livestock now. August live cattle at 225.67 and a half down 140. October live cattle at 219.82 and a half down 267 and a half. August feeder cattle at 340.45 down 47 and a half. September feeder cattle at 335.10 down 635. August lean hogs at 102.65 down 20. With October hogs at 88.02 and a half down a dollar. 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
4: I know that hiring can be challenging. 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
2: ABC News, I'm Sherry Preston. The second suspected gunman in that mass shooting in Seattle is still on the loose. Police say one person's in custody, but a second person is believed to have been involved. When the two began firing at one another, three were killed, four wounded, including a two-year-old boy. Evacuations underway for 300,000 people in Central Europe. They have fled their homes amid massive wildfires in Spain and France. ABC's Marcus Moore is not far from Madrid.
3: The region had a very wet winter and also a spring, so there's a lot of vegetation, dry vegetation now. And also, Western Europe had its hottest June on record, a kind of perfect storm for these fires to start and then move rapidly across the terrain. And the temperatures are expected to rise again.
2: The mediators say they have achieved progress in ceasefire talks between the United States and Iran, part of what helped a lapse in the fighting. Done deal. The contract has been inked and the press release is out, making LeBron James officially a Philadelphia 76er. This is ABC News.
4: That'll be $84.52.
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9: Hi, everyone. Extreme heat settling in for the first part of the work week. We've got sunshine around today with a high of 97, but our heat index is going to be close to 112. Tonight, clear, very warm, and a low of only 80 degrees. Tomorrow, sunny, hot again. Highs upper 90s. Heat index tomorrow, 113. So another extreme heat warning for Tuesday as well. A slight chance of a shower Tuesday night. Wednesday, sunny, a little cooler with a high near 90. From the Arkansas Now Weather Center, I'm meteorologist Laura Huckabee.

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3: Hi, everyone. Extreme heat settling in for the first part of the work week. We've got sunshine around today with a high of 97, but our heat index is going to be close to 112. Tonight, clear, very warm, and a low of only 80 degrees. Tomorrow, sunny, hot again, highs upper 90s. Heat index tomorrow, 113, so another extreme heat warning for Tuesday as well. A slight chance of a shower Tuesday night. Wednesday, sunny, a little cooler with a high near 90. From the Arkansas Now Weather Center, I'm meteorologist Laura Huckabee.

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2: Here's the latest from the Arkansas Now newsroom. Arkansas State Police seized a kilogram of fentanyl and 24 pounds of marijuana during two traffic stops on interstate highways on July 22nd. Troopers arrested a 19-year-old California man on I-30 near Gurdon after finding fentanyl in his trunk, and then arrested a 59-year-old man on I-40 in Pope County after finding marijuana, a firearm, cash, and marijuana plants in his pickup. Both men face multiple felony charges. Northwest Arkansas will be featured on Diners, Drive-Ins, and Dives for the first time next month. Food Network star Guy Fieri visits four restaurants in Rogers and Bentonville during episodes airing August 7th and August 21st. The appearances mark the show's first ever stops in Northwest Arkansas and only the second time it has featured Arkansas restaurants. From the Arkansas Now newsroom, I'm Cade Carlton.
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6: Hi everyone, extreme heat settling in for the first part of the work week. We've got sunshine around today with a high of 97, but our heat index is going to be close to 112. Tonight clear, very warm, and a low of only 80 degrees. Tomorrow sunny, hot again, highs upper 90s. Heat index tomorrow 113, so another extreme heat warning for Tuesday as well. A slight chance of a shower Tuesday night. Wednesday sunny, a little cooler with a high near 90. From the Arkansas Now Weather Center, I'm meteorologist Laura Huckabee.

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1: ABC News, I'm Michelle Franzen. Seattle police and state authorities investigating Sunday's deadly shooting at a food festival in the heart of the city's downtown. Three people were killed, four others injured, including a toddler. Police say it appears two suspects were involved in a dispute and a shootout. One is in custody, and the search for the other suspect continues. ABC's Alex Stone is on scene and has witness sound.
2: A bullet landed into the tree that was right next to us.
3: Ava Hendricks was at the festival with her family when the gunfire erupted.
2: It was very scary, and like after the whole thing was over, you know, and we're just waiting for the police to come, and we're just looking at each other like, how are we still alive? You know, like, how did we make it through that?
3: One suspect has been taken into custody. Police say another suspect is still on the loose.
1: A fragile pause in hostilities between the U.S. and Iran, the White House says, to give diplomacy a chance to take root. It follows 2 weeks of airstrikes between both sides. On Wall Street, stocks are mixed this hour. This is ABC News.
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9: Hi, everyone. Extreme heat settling in for the first part of the work week. We've got sunshine around today with a high of 97, but our heat index is going to be close to 112. Tonight, clear, very warm, and a low of only 80 degrees. Tomorrow, sunny, hot again, highs upper 90s. Heat index tomorrow, 113, so another extreme heat warning for Tuesday as well. A slight chance of a shower Tuesday night. Wednesday, sunny, a little cooler with a high near 90. From the Arkansas Now Weather Center, I'm meteorologist Laura Huckabee.

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1: Corn, soybeans, and rice all still down. 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September corn 451 and a half, down 12 and 3 quarters. With December corn 474, down 13 and a half. August soybeans 1209 and a half, down 38 and a half. With September soybeans 1201, down 39 and a quarter. September wheat at 665 and 3 quarters, down 12 and a quarter. December wheat at 683, down 12 and a half. October cotton at 79.41, up 86. December cotton at 81.12, up 114. September rice, 13.87 and a half, down 10 cents, with November rice at 14.28, down 11. Moving on to livestock now. August live cattle at 225.27 and a half, down 180. October live cattle at 219.07 and a half, down 342 and a half. August feeder cattle at 340.55, down 477 and a half. September feeder cattle at 335.15, down 630. August lean hogs at 102.85 unchanged, with October hogs at 87.60, down 142 and a half. That's your EAB Noon Market Report, and I'm Scotty Woodson. Have a great day.
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4: Hi, everyone. Extreme heat settling in for the first part of the work week. We've got sunshine around today with a high of 97, but our heat index is going to be close to 112. Tonight, clear, very warm, and a low of only 80 degrees. Tomorrow, sunny, hot again, highs upper 90s. Heat index tomorrow, 113, so another extreme heat warning for Tuesday as well. A slight chance of a shower Tuesday night. Wednesday, sunny, a little cooler with a high near 90. From the Arkansas Now Weather Center, I'm meteorologist Laura Huckabee.

0: TV was black and white, but the songs always had color. 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
1: Hello, everyone. It is time now for a EAB News update. The Cross County Sheriff's Department has identified the man who was killed during an early morning shooting yesterday. The incident occurred in the Hilltop area on County Road 371, just east of Wynn. At about 1 a.m., Cross County Sheriff David West says 25-year-old Gavin Browder died from the gunshot wounds following an argument with 19-year-old Seth Pickens. Pickens is being held in the Cross County Detention Center awaiting charges. It was the second shooting in Cross County since Thursday. The other occurred in the Pleasant Hill area east of Vandale, a residence on County Road 381 early Thursday. The victim in that case was a female who was shot up to nine times. She is now a patient.

at the Met in Memphis. No arrests have been made in that case, which is being investigated by the Cross County Sheriff's Department and the Arkansas State Police. Area officials and farmers met Friday at the Delta Center at Arkansas State in Jonesboro to discuss flooding issues and possible solutions across the Cache River Basin. Jeff Fuller is the Director of Agriculture and Water for the Nature Conservancy. He headed up a similar effort in West Tennessee and contends the methods used there could work along the Cache River Basin. The question remains, however, how to pay for the work. Several drainage districts along the basin already have maintenance taxes on the books, while others do not. Another meeting will be held later this year. There is no timeline set for any potential solutions. Arkansas's annual tax-free holiday is this weekend. The weekend allows shoppers the chance to purchase certain electronic devices, school supplies, school art supplies, school instructional materials, and clothing free of Arkansas and local sales and use taxes. Weekend will begin at 12:01 this Saturday morning and end at 11:59 p.m. on Sunday. All retailers are required to participate. May not charge tax on items that are legally tax exempt during the sales tax holiday. In sports, the Arkansas State Letter Winners Club will induct five new members into the A-State Hall of Honor during its annual banquet on October 23rd at the Cooper Alumni Center. Football players Robert Kalo and Taylor Stockmeyer, women's bowler Jordan Richard, women's soccer player Lauren Mitchell, and men's long jumper Ralph Pinar will be inducted into the Hall of Honor during the event. They will also be recognized during A-State's homecoming football game October 24th against Georgia State. The Hall of Honor induction ceremony and banquet are open to the public, and tickets can be purchased by calling 870-972-2906 or email Red Wolves Foundation at astate.edu.

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2: Hi, everyone. Extreme heat settling in for the first part of the work week. We've got sunshine around today with a high of 97, but our heat index is going to be close to 112. Tonight, clear, very warm, and a low of only 80 degrees. Tomorrow, sunny, hot again, highs upper 90s. Heat index tomorrow, 113, so another extreme heat warning for Tuesday as well. A slight chance of a shower Tuesday night. Wednesday, sunny, a little cooler with a high near 90. From the Arkansas Now Weather Center, I'm meteorologist Laura Huckabee.

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1: ABC News, I'm Michelle Franz, and following 2 weeks of renewed hostilities, the U.S. and Iran now agreeing to pause airstrikes. The White House says President Trump decided against striking Iran forcefully over the weekend. Sources tell ABC News one big reason was to preserve anti-missile defense systems like Patriots. Here's ABC's Karen Travers.
2: The president also spoke to Axios this morning, and he said that he would consider going back to what he called, quote, very strong military action if talks between the U.S. and Iran were to fail. And he also said he's not really willing to give diplomacy all that much time. He was pushed on how long he is willing to give the diplomatic talks at this point, and he said either it goes fast or not at all.
1: Federal health regulators tracing the surge of cyclosporiasis cases, one of the biggest now in U.S. history. The CDC says four more states are now linked to recent cases of the parasitic illness and shredded lettuce iceberg lettuce. 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
9: Hot temperatures settling in for our Monday and Tuesday forecast. The high today is going to be 97, but our heat index is going to be 112. We've got an extreme heat warning in effect this afternoon. That'll stay with us into the early evening. It's the same thing tomorrow on Tuesday. By Wednesday, we've got sunny skies and a little bit of a cool down. After a late shower Tuesday night, our high on Wednesday, 90 degrees. Thursday, mostly sunny and a high of 89. From the Arkansas Now Weather Center, I'm meteorologist Laura Huckabee.

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3: Hot temperatures settling in for our Monday and Tuesday forecast. The high today is going to be 97, but our heat index is going to be 112. We've got an extreme heat warning in effect this afternoon. That'll stay with us into the early evening. It's the same thing tomorrow on Tuesday. By Wednesday, we've got sunny skies and a little bit of a cool down. After a late shower Tuesday night, our high on Wednesday, 90 degrees. Thursday, mostly sunny and a high of 89. From the Arkansas Now Weather Center, I'm meteorologist Laura Huckabee.

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1: Here's the latest from the Arkansas Now newsroom. Arkansas State Police seized a kilogram of fentanyl and 24 pounds of marijuana during two traffic stops on interstate highways on July 22nd. Troopers arrested a 19-year-old California man on I-30 near Gurdon after finding fentanyl in his trunk, and then arrested a 59-year-old man on I-40 in Pope County after finding marijuana, a firearm, cash, and marijuana plants in his pickup. Both men face multiple felony charges. Northwest Arkansas will be featured on Diners, Drive-Ins, and Dives for the first time next month. Food Network star Guy Fieri visits four restaurants in Rogers and Bentonville during episodes airing August 7th and August 21st. The appearances mark the show's first ever stops in Northwest Arkansas and only the second time it has featured Arkansas restaurants. From the Arkansas Now newsroom, I'm Cade Carlton.
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5: Hot temperatures settling in for our Monday and Tuesday forecast. The high today is going to be 97, but our heat index is going to be 112. We've got an extreme heat warning in effect this afternoon. That'll stay with us into the early evening. It's the same thing tomorrow on Tuesday. By Wednesday, we've got sunny skies and a little bit of a cool down. After a late shower Tuesday night, our high on Wednesday, 90 degrees. Thursday, mostly sunny and a high of 89. From the Arkansas Now Weather Center, I'm meteorologist Laura Huckabee.

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1: ABC News, I'm Michelle Franz, and gas prices in the U.S. showing a little decline after President Trump backed away from hitting Iran hard with strikes over the weekend. Maritime traffic, though, still stalled in the Strait of Hormuz for oil and goods. Patrick DeHaan of Gas Buddy tells ABC News that the market remains volatile due to refinery issues in the Gulf and the ongoing war between Ukraine and Russia.
2: Gasoline and diesel only down 2 or 3 cents. That's only about a 2% drop. And part of the reason for that is that refining continues to be impacted. So while the price of oil is down significantly, the price of what comes out of a refinery is down nowhere nearly as significant. And that's something to keep an eye on here, that even if there is de-escalation between the U.S. and Iran, if no new tax emerge, we're still looking at Ukrainian drone attacks in Russia.
1: Along the border of Spain and France, evacuations continue as crews battle wildfires whipped up by dry and hot conditions and winds. The fires now blamed for at least one death in Spain. 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
8: Hot temperatures settling in for our Monday and Tuesday forecast. The high today is going to be 97, but our heat index is going to be 112. We've got an extreme heat warning in effect this afternoon. That'll stay with us into the early evening. It's the same thing tomorrow on Tuesday. By Wednesday, we've got sunny skies and a little bit of a cool down. After a late shower Tuesday night, our high on Wednesday, 90 degrees. Thursday, mostly sunny and a high of 89. From the Arkansas Now Weather Center, I'm meteorologist Laura Huckabee.

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3: Hot temperatures settling in for our Monday and Tuesday forecast. The high today is going to be 97, but our heat index is going to be 112. We've got an extreme heat warning in effect this afternoon. That'll stay with us into the early evening. It's the same thing tomorrow on Tuesday. By Wednesday, we've got sunny skies and a little bit of a cool down. After a late shower Tuesday night, our high on Wednesday, 90 degrees. Thursday, mostly sunny and a high of 89. From the Arkansas Now Weather Center, I'm meteorologist Laura Huckabee. Only.

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1: Here are the latest headlines from the Arkansas Now newsroom. A Pulaski County judge has sentenced 26-year-old Anthony B. Smith to 25 years in prison after he pleaded guilty to first-degree murder in the 2024 wrong-way crash that killed 27-year-old Clifford James Griffin. Prosecutors said Smith fled the crash and led officers on a high-speed chase. Jonesboro's hometown Spider-Man is being recognized for a heroic act of kindness. The city honored Christopher Hellenthal with a special medallion and challenge coin after he stopped traffic to help a man in a wheelchair safely across the street. And Northwest Arkansas will be featured on Diners, Drive-Ins, and Dives for the first time next month. Food Network star Guy Fieri will visit four restaurants in Rogers and Bentonville during episodes airing August 7th and August 21st. The appearances mark the show's first ever stops in Northwest Arkansas and only the second time it has featured Arkansas restaurants. From the Arkansas Now newsroom, I'm Scotty Woodson.
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heat index is going to be 112. We've got an extreme heat warning in effect this afternoon. That'll stay with us into the early evening. It's the same thing tomorrow on Tuesday. By Wednesday, we've got sunny skies and a little bit of a cool down. After a late shower Tuesday night, our high on Wednesday, 90 degrees. Thursday, mostly sunny at a high of 89. From the Arkansas Now Weather Center, I'm meteorologist Laura Huckabee.

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2: 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September corn 451 and 3 quarters down 12 and a half, with December corn 474 down 13 and a half. August soybeans 1208 and a half down 39 and a half, with September soybeans at 1199 and 3 quarters down 40 and a half. September wheat at 660 down 18, with December wheat at 677 and a half, also down 18. October cotton at 79.34 up 79. December cotton at 80.88 up 90. September rice 1364 and a half down 33 cents. November rice at 1404 and a half down 34 and a half. Moving on to livestock now. August live cattle at 225.22 and a half down 185. October live cattle at 218.77 and a half down 372 and a half. August feeder cattle at 338.25 down 707 and a half. September feeder cattle at 331.92 and a half down 952 and a half. August lean hogs at 102.97 and a half up 12 and a half. October hogs at 87.80 down 122 and a half. That's your EAB Market Countdown, and I'm Scotty Woodson. Have a great day.
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1: ABC News, I'm Michelle Franzen. President Trump, while traveling to Michigan to speak at an economic event, says he's in no rush to reach a temporary ceasefire deal with Iran. It comes after the president backed away from hitting Iran hard with strikes over the weekend. He says to give diplomacy a chance. The president says Iran wants to restart talks.
2: I have a lot of patience. I have plenty of time. Plenty of time. Their whole shore line's wiped out. The strait is in very good shape. And we're talking right now. You know, they wanted to talk.
1: Sources tell ABC News the pause in strikes is also out of concern for the U.S. stockpile of air defense systems, including Patriots. Seattle authorities continue to search for a second suspect wanted in connection with the deadly shooting at a food festival last night. Three people were killed, four others injured. Police say a 15-year-old is in custody. Temporary protected status, or TPS, for more than 300,000 Haitians set to expire today, along with protections for thousands of Syrians. It follows a Supreme Court ruling last month. This is ABC News.
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7: Hot temperatures settling in for our Monday and Tuesday forecast. The high today is going to be 97, but our heat index is going to be 112. We've got an extreme heat warning in effect this afternoon. That'll stay with us into the early evening. It's the same thing tomorrow on Tuesday. By Wednesday, we've got sunny skies and a little bit of a cool down. After a late shower Tuesday night, our high on Wednesday, 90 degrees. Thursday, mostly sunny at a high of 89. From the Arkansas Now Weather Center, I'm meteorologist Laura Huckabee. We'll be right back.

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2: Hot temperatures settling in for our Monday and Tuesday forecast. The high today is going to be 97, but our heat index is going to be 112. We've got an extreme heat warning in effect this afternoon. That'll stay with us into the early evening. It's the same thing tomorrow on Tuesday. By Wednesday, we've got sunny skies and a little bit of a cool down. After a late shower Tuesday night, our high on Wednesday, 90 degrees. Thursday, mostly sunny and a high of 89. From the Arkansas Now Weather Center, I'm meteorologist Laura Huckabee.
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1: Here are the latest headlines in the Arkansas Now newsroom. The number of cyclosporiasis cases in Arkansas has more than doubled in the past week. The Arkansas Department of Health reported 79 cases of the intestinal infection as of Friday, July 24th, 69 cases more than on July the 10th. The U.S. Department of Justice, Environmental Protection Agency, and Arkansas Division of Environmental Quality want a federal judge to approve a settlement requiring the Domtar Paper Mill in Ashdown to pay $1.5 million in penalties for alleged Clean Air Act violations. Inspectors say they found hazardous air emissions and failures to properly monitor equipment for leaks during a 2019 inspection. If approved, the agreement would also require the mill to improve pollution controls and leak detection. And the Little Rock Zoo will temporarily close this week due to excessive heat in the forecast. The zoo is scheduled to reopen on Sunday, August 2nd. From the Arkansas Now newsroom, I'm Scotty Woodson.
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2: Hot temperatures settling in for our Monday and Tuesday forecast. The high today is going to be 97, but our heat index is going to be 112. We've got an extreme heat warning in effect this afternoon. That'll stay with us into the early evening. It's the same thing tomorrow on Tuesday. By Wednesday, we've got sunny skies and a little bit of a cool down. After a late shower Tuesday night, our high on Wednesday, 90 degrees. Thursday, mostly sunny and a high of 89. From the Arkansas Now Weather Center, I'm meteorologist Laura Huckabee.

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1: Big losses for rice, soybeans, and cotton. Hello, I'm Scotty Woodson on the EAB Ag Network with your EAB market recap. September corn at 451 and three quarters down 12 and a half, with December corn at 474 down 13 and a half. August soybeans 1208 and a half down 39 and a half, with September soybeans at 1199 and three quarters down 40 and a half. September wheat at 660 down 18, with December wheat at 677 and a half, also down 18. October cotton at 79.34 up 79. December cotton at 80.88 up 90. September rice 1364 and a half down 33 cents. November rice at 1404 and a half down 34 and a half. Moving on to livestock now. August live cattle at 225.22 and a half down 185. October live cattle at 218.77 and a half down 372 and a half. August feeder cattle at 338.25 down 707 and a half. September feeder cattle at 331.92 and a half down 952 and a half. August lane hogs at 102.97 and a half up 12 and a half. October hogs at 87.80 down 122 and a half. That's your EAB market recap, and I'm Scotty Woodson. Have a great day.
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1: ABC News, I'm Michelle Franzen. A food festival in the heart of Seattle ended in gunfire, killing three and injuring four others Sunday. Police say two people were in a dispute and began shooting. One is in custody. Authorities say it's a 15-year-old. Police Chief Sean Barnes also says they're looking for another person.
2: There is a second shooter. We're trying to identify who that person is. Our officers need your help. If someone saw something or perhaps if someone has some video, we need to identify that person.
1: Gas prices in the U.S. showing a little bit of a decline after President Trump backed away from hitting Iran hard with strikes over the weekend. Maritime traffic still stalled in the Strait of Hormuz for oil and goods. Temporary protected status, or TPS, for more than 300,000 Haitians set to expire today, along with protections for thousands of Syrians. The expiration follows a Supreme Court ruling last month that cleared the way for the Trump administration to end TPS for Haiti and Syria. This is ABC News.
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9: Hot temperatures settling in for our Monday and Tuesday forecast. The high today is going to be 97, but our heat index is going to be 112. We've got an extreme heat warning in effect this afternoon. That'll stay with us into the early evening. It's the same thing tomorrow on Tuesday. By Wednesday, we've got sunny skies and a little bit of a cool down. After a late shower Tuesday night, our high on Wednesday, 90 degrees. Thursday, mostly sunny at a high of 89. From the Arkansas Now Weather Center, I'm meteorologist Laura Huckabee.

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2: Hot temperatures settling in for our Monday and Tuesday forecast. The high today is going to be 97, but our heat index is going to be 112. We've got an extreme heat warning in effect this afternoon. That'll stay with us into the early evening. It's the same thing tomorrow on Tuesday. By Wednesday, we've got sunny skies and a little bit of a cool down. After a late shower Tuesday night, our high on Wednesday, 90 degrees. Thursday, mostly sunny and a high of 89. From the Arkansas Now Weather Center, I'm meteorologist Laura Huckabee.
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1: Here's this hour's headlines from the Arkansas Now newsroom. A Pulaski County judge sentenced 26-year-old Anthony B. Smith to 25 years in prison after he pleaded guilty to first-degree murder in the 2024 Wrongwood crash that killed 27-year-old Clifford James Griffin. Prosecutors say Smith fled the crash and led officers on a high-speed chase. And the Arkansas Department of Corrections is tightening its inmate mail policy. Beginning August 3rd, all mail sent to inmates will be limited to 3 scanned pages, including the envelope, meaning letters can be no more than 2 pages front and back. The department already scans all incoming mail and delivers digital copies to inmates instead of physical letters. And the Arkansas Department of Agriculture has announced more than $3.3 million in federal funding to help Arkansas elementary schools serve students free fresh fruits and vegetables between meals. From the Arkansas Now newsroom, I'm Hannah Campbell.
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5: Hot temperatures settling in for our Monday and Tuesday forecast. The high today is going to be 97, but our heat index is going to be 112. We've got an extreme heat warning in effect this afternoon. That'll stay with us into the early evening. It's the same thing tomorrow on Tuesday. By Wednesday, we've got sunny skies and a little bit of a cool down. After a late shower Tuesday night, our high on Wednesday, 90 degrees. Thursday, mostly sunny and a high of 89. From the Arkansas Now Weather Center, I'm meteorologist Laura Huckabee.

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1: ABC News, I'm Michelle Franzen. In California, a judge ordered that there's enough evidence in the murder case against David Burke to warrant a trial. The singer known as David is accused of murdering teen Celeste Rivas Hernandez, someone he's allegedly had a relationship with the minor, her body later found in the trunk of a vehicle belonging to David. Los Angeles District Attorney Nathan Hochman.
2: She has held him to answer for first-degree murder with the special circumstances of lying in wait, doing this crime for financial gain, and murdering a witness to an investigation.
1: David Burke denies the allegations. A food festival in Seattle ending in gunfire Sunday, killing three and injuring four others. Police say a 15-year-old is in custody and they're searching for a second suspect. It appears, they say, to be gang-related. The U.S. and Iran pausing airstrikes for now. The White House says the president wants to give diplomacy a chance after threats of increased strikes. Sources tell ABC News there's also concern to preserve anti-missile defense systems. This is ABC News.
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5: Skies are going to be clear tonight, but it will stay very warm and muggy. Our overnight low only drops to 80 degrees. Tomorrow for Tuesday, like today, it's going to be sunny and hot. The high is going to be close to 100 and the heat index 113. Another extreme heat warning for our Tuesday forecast. We'll bring in a slight chance of a shower after midnight Tuesday night. By Wednesday, we'll be back to mostly sunny skies and a high close to 90. Thursday, sunny and a high of 89. From the Arkansas Now Weather Center, I'm meteorologist Laura Huckabee.

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2: Skies are going to be clear tonight, but it will stay very warm and muggy. Our overnight low only drops to 80 degrees. Tomorrow for Tuesday, like today, it's going to be sunny and hot. The high is going to be close to 100 and the heat index 113. Another extreme heat warning for our Tuesday forecast. We'll bring in a slight chance of a shower after midnight Tuesday night. By Wednesday, we'll be back to mostly sunny skies and a high close to 90. Thursday, sunny and a high of 89. From the Arkansas Now Weather Center, I'm meteorologist Laura Huckabee.
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1: Hello, everyone. It's time now for an EAB News update. A rice and soybean field day is coming up Thursday at the Northeast Arkansas Rice Research and Extension Center, located near Greenfield in Poinsett County. It will be just the second one held at the center, which opened about 1 year ago. There will be two tours given. One is called the Red Tour. The other is called the Green Tour. The first tour, the Red Tour, begins at 8, and the Green Tour begins at 10. There will be one-hour seminars held at 8:30 a.m. and at 10:30 a.m. Thursday. Lunch will be provided at noon. On-site registration begins at 7:30 Thursday morning. The mother of Vice President J.D. Vance is coming to Jonesboro. Beverly Vance Akins will speak at a special recovery service hosted by Seven Recovery at Sanctuary Church this Friday. Akins is a nationally recognized recovery advocate. She had an addiction to prescription pain medicine, which eventually led to harder drugs. She was able to rebuild her life through recovery, and today speaks to a variety of recovery groups, churches, treatment centers, and more. Belmont University in Nashville, Tennessee has acquired Johnny Cash's personal archives from his children in a deal worth $8.6 million. The collection will be housed and displayed at the Johnny Cash Learning Center, which will be a part of the College of Entertainment

And 7A football, winning the state championship 7 the last 8 years. They won the title every time since 2018 except for 2023. St. Francis Academy is one of the top independent high school football programs in the country and won the Overtime Nationals High School Football Championship last year.

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3: Skies are going to be clear tonight, but it will stay very warm and muggy. Our overnight low only drops to 80 degrees. Tomorrow for Tuesday, like today, it's going to be sunny and hot. The high is going to be close to 100 and the heat index 113. Another extreme heat warning for our Tuesday forecast. We'll bring in a slight chance of a shower after midnight Tuesday night. By Wednesday, we'll be back to mostly sunny skies and a high close to 90. Thursday, sunny and a high of 89. From the Arkansas Now Weather Center, I'm meteorologist Laura Huckabee.
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1: ABC News, I'm Michelle Franzen. The Trump administration asking the Supreme Court to weigh in on federal oversight on mail-in voting.
2: The Solicitor General requested that the justices clear the way so the proposed changes to mail-in voting could be implemented in time for the November elections. After Trump signed an executive order in March seeking to increase federal oversight of elections, Postal Service proposed a rule that would require states to turn over lists of approved voters. Under the policy, the Postal Service would refuse to deliver ballots in states that don't hand over their voter lists. A group of 23 states sued to prevent the changes from taking effect. Peter Haralambos, ABC News.
1: Gas prices falling slightly after the U.S. and Iran paused airstrikes. Maritime traffic, though, still stalled in the Strait of Hormuz. A judge in California says the murder trial for David Burke, known as the Singer David, can proceed. The singer is charged with killing an underage teen he allegedly had a sexual relationship with. Her body later found in his trunk. David Burke denies the charges. This is ABC News.
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7: Skies are going to be clear tonight, but it will stay very warm and muggy. Our overnight low only drops to 80 degrees. Tomorrow for Tuesday, like today, it's going to be sunny and hot. The high is going to be close to 100 and the heat index 113. Another extreme heat warning for our Tuesday forecast. We'll bring in a slight chance of a shower after midnight Tuesday night. By Wednesday, we'll be back to mostly sunny skies and a high close to 90. Thursday, sunny and a high of 89. From the Arkansas Now Weather Center, I'm meteorologist Laura Huckabee.
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2: Skies are going to be clear tonight, but it will stay very warm and muggy. Our overnight low only drops to 80 degrees. Tomorrow for Tuesday, like today, it's going to be sunny and hot. The high is going to be close to 100 and the heat index 113. Another extreme heat warning for our Tuesday forecast. We'll bring in a slight chance of a shower after midnight Tuesday night. By Wednesday, we'll be back to mostly sunny skies and a high close to 90. Thursday, sunny and a high of 89. From the Arkansas Now Weather Center, I'm meteorologist Laura Huckabee.

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1: Here's this hour's headlines from the Arkansas Now Newsroom. A 4-year-old is dead after a house fire Sunday night near Conway. According to the Faulkner County Sheriff's Office, the fire broke out late Sunday night at a home on Elliott Lane. The cause of the fire remains under investigation. And Jonesboro's hometown Spider-Man is being recognized for a heroic act of kindness. The city honored Christopher Hellenthal with a special medallion and challenge coin after he stopped traffic to help a man in a wheelchair safely cross the street. And Arkansas shoppers can save money on back-to-school purchases during the state's annual sales tax holiday this weekend from 12:01 a.m. Saturday, August 1st through 11:59 p.m. Sunday, August 2nd. Shoppers won't pay state or local sales tax on qualifying items, including clothing and footwear under $100 per item, school supplies, and instructional materials. From the Arkansas Now Newsroom, I'm Hannah Campbell.
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1: 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If you have a family history of cancer, you need to start screenings even earlier, because cancer screenings can never come too soon, only too late. 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
2: Skies are going to be clear tonight, but it will stay very warm and muggy. Our overnight low only drops to 80 degrees. Tomorrow for Tuesday, like today, it's going to be sunny and hot. The high is going to be close to 100 and the heat index 113. Another extreme heat warning for our Tuesday forecast. We'll bring in a slight chance of a shower after midnight Tuesday night. By Wednesday, we'll be back to mostly sunny skies and a high close to 90. Thursday, sunny and a high of 89. From the Arkansas Now Weather Center, I'm meteorologist Laura Huckabee.

0: TV was black and white, but the songs always had color. 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
1: 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And remember, they appreciate your business.